0: Johnny, Rescue 2?
1: Rescue 2.
0: Rescue 2, 10-7 at the jail. Good night.
1: Good night.

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0: 7 Union Union Charles 371 on a white Toyota.
1: I copy. Go to the next.
0: Nine 03 Adam John William 1 on a red Honda.
1: 10-4.

0: Two Boy 52, a residential audible. San Carlos Unit Setting, a residential audible, 961 Montgomery Street, 961 Montgomery, cross of Industrial Road. It's going to be for the hallway door. Looks like they spoke with the responsible, but he couldn't remember the passcode.
1: Charles 51, 10-4.
0: Charles 51, 10-4.

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0: 39 Cousin, is your number?
1: 877-1663.

0: Two, four, 51 something on it. That's a RP from that dispersal with the porter potty calling back in. She's requesting a 1021 from you, advising while she was driving home, she's seen the subject that was dispersed down the street and just wants information on why he's still around.
1: 10-4.

0: Charles 51. I'm sorry, Boy 51 from Charles K52. I can handle that last call.
1: 10-4, thank you.

0: Sam 70, yeah, with an OnView 1182, Highway 1 in Maine.
1: Sam 70, I copy. We just got a call in that area as well.
0: Denver, it's a Lexus of a Mercedes.
1: Denver.
0: 75 LE en route.
1: Denver.

0: Yeah, so be quick for two, please.
1: Hey, firm, go ahead.
0: 9 Tom Queen Robert 483 to white Mercedes.
1: I copy. Go to the next.
0: 8 Henry William Yellow 711. It's a tan Lexus, and I'll take an ownership request for the Lexus. It's not blocking.
1: I copy.

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0: And Sam 70, it will be a big guy towing.
1: Cover, she's off the road. I'll be 10-8.
0: Then 4. Paul 79, I copied your self-attached with Sam 70 to 1182. It looks like we have another one that's going to be North Career Highway and Kehoe Avenue with a gray Toyota Yaris and a motorcycle. They need assistance exchanging info. The motorcyclist doesn't have his license with them.
2: 10-4.
1: I'm in the area. I'll start that way.
0: 75, 10-4.

0: Trial 51 with Trial K52 with 1066. It's going to be Oakhurst and Belmont Ave, Oakhurst Avenue, Belmont Avenue. There's going to be a White House on the corner. There's possibly a transit BMA with dark clothing and a large black jacket. He just keeps looking around, making sure no one is watching him and going up the doors.
1: Give it to coverage.
0: Denver.

0: Charles K52. I'm not sure if you're familiar with the dispersal earlier, but it looks like it's going to be the same BMA.
1: Perfect.

0: 让乔斯说。
1: Charles 51.
0: Storm UTL, I'll be doing air research.
1: Hi, copy. Charles 95, where you go for?
0: A from.
1: Denver.

0: Charles 72. Can you roll me over to Charles 76?
1: Affirm.
0: Charles 76.
1: 76, go ahead.
0: Do you have a 1123 on the board on 92 eastbound? In upper skyline and lower lakes?
1: Is that going to be for the tire that's in the road?
0: Negative. There's a truck with a boat on a blind corner. With two cones set up, I'll be out with it. Can you start CHP? And I'll get more in a second.
1: Hey.
2: County Charles, K-52. Where I was the subject on Oakhurst and Belmont?
1: K-52, I copy.

0: Charles 76.
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2: Can we get an expedited AAA tow? It's a Toyota Tundra towing a 20-foot boat.
1: I copy.
2: And the trailer's going to be the issue. The truck can drive, so they might just need the trailer tow. Probably a flatbed.
1: I copy.

0: 1279. 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CHP is with me.
1: I copy.
2: 76, I have a single trike on a blind corner right now.
1: It looks like my partner just spoke with CHP. They went out and they were told that the subject already had help on the way and cleared. We let them know that Paul 79 is also with CHP around.
2: Copy.
3: They definitely don't have it figured out.
1: 10-4.

0: Charles K 52. I got one rebel in you, sir.
1: Okay, 52, I copy. Go ahead.
0: Last of Smith Commons, first of Jacob, middle of Jarrell, John Edward, Robert, Robert, Edward Lincoln, three.
1: Go ahead. Go ahead.
0: QB is 9/27/1988,
1: 88. Go ahead.
0: ID card numbers, David, 9381934. And we're going for it.
1: Detroit K-50, I copy code 4 on Oakhurst in Beaumont.

A52. I'm still fully running him out so far. He is on 1031. He's on court probation. Search and seizure out of the SO for H&S 11377. I'm showing a male black over brown, 6'2", 09.

0: K 52. Besides the probation, it looks like he has a county record. Last booking was August 14th of this year for 3455. Has priors for the same as well as 148.9. Multiple charges for that as well as H&S with a license status and then issued out of East Palo Alto. Copy the code 4.
1: Charles 76, clear for 28.
0: Abram, go ahead.
1: 6 John 9367 6 Toyota.
0: Number.

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1: 51.
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1: Hi, copy.

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1: East 10 Charles 21.
0: County Shaman Rock to Burlingame Skilled Nursing Facility.
1: Step for it.

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0: County, Charles, K-52.
1: K-52.
0: He checked okay. He was assisted with a ride to the train station. We're all tonight.
1: Have fun.

0: Charles 31 to Charles 30, welfare check.
1: What?
0: Charles 30 and 31, a welfare check at 746 Southview Way, 746 Southview Way, cross of West California Way. Resident is asking for welfare check for Steve Powell, who is inside of his red Chevy Blazer in front of the residence. Looks like he was evicted from the house next door several weeks ago and has been living in his vehicle since. We have pretty extensive history this week alone with PERT team being called out to help a plan for him to get moved along. RP is now asking for a welfare check for him.
1: Charles 31, we're familiar. We'll be in route shortly.
0: Stand for.

0: County Charles 51.
1: Oh, is that traffic for K-52?
0: Negative, for county.

0: Got me from 750.
1: 750.
0: 51's trying to reach you. County Charles 51.
1: 51.
0: New York, renowned for passing check at St. Charles, please.
1: 10-4.

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1: 10 Charles 21.
0: County Sherman route to San Mateo Medical Center for the same case.
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1: Go ahead.
0: K 52, it's going to be 23103, Old County and Britain. Old County and Britain. It's going to be southbound on Old County for a group of 20 J's on bikes. They are riding directly into the northbound traffic with no lights or reflectors.

0: tickets too. We're getting a second caller now advising the same. They're saying now they're going to be southbound on ECR, unknown cross street though.
1: Careful.

0: Charles 20, 1186, the 100 block of Poplar in Redwood.
1: 100 block of Poplar, go ahead.
0: 8 Paul Boy George, 449, on a black Nissan. Go for it.
1: Simpson, 10-4.
0: And Charles 20 out of 10-9.
1: Go ahead.
0: That's the rest of Adam Lincoln, Adam Nora, Ida Sam. First of David Adam Nora, David Robert Adam. And it looks like a couple of middle names. One is Downa, and the other is Sophia. Break.
1: Go ahead.
0: Maybe a 726 of 2000 HF out of Modesto. Break.
1: Go ahead.
0: Yellow 825-8060.

Charles Funny, she is 1031. She is showing on county probation out of Stanislaus County. That's going to be for PC 14601.5. That's going to match on a Hispanic female, 5'109".

0: control, so I'll take a kiss for 46 this.
1: That case number 7671 7671 1946 hours.
0: I'm not copy, thank you.

0: Charles 12, you can clear out the park around 6. 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
1: Charles 12, I copy. Thank you.
0: And I'll take the other one on Middlefield.
1: Double thank you.
0: You're welcome, Times 2.

0: Future Alston with 2 Charles 12, harassment just occurred.
1: What?
0: Harassment just occurred at Devonshire Avenue and Buckingham. Devonshire and Buckingham. RP's advising there's an HMA wearing a black hat, black hoodie, and dark color pants. He ran into the middle of the street, tried to hit RP on his orange bicycle, and 422, the RP saying, I'm going to kill you if you keep going down these streets.
1: Hang on.
0: And this subject's going to be on foot. He was last seen in this intersection. RP believes he's attending a party somewhere in this area.
1: Gabby.

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1: Charleston.
0: Book with RP. No further assistance needed. Both units will be 10-8.
1: 10-4?

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0: Teacher Owl is K-52.
1: Good.
0: We have a request from South City for a tracking canine. Is your partner capable of that?
1: Over.
0: Let me get some details. I'll get back to you.
1: 10-4.

0: Si Charles Cape at BT.
1: Go ahead.
0: I've got the details for our AOA. It's going to be at 735 Second Avenue, 735 Second in South City. They're working at 261 case. They're asking with help locating a 14-year-old victim who ran away while the suspect was being taken into custody. It's just a code 1 response.
1: 10-4.
0: 10-50, copy.
2: There from.

0: 2 Charles 30, 31 dispersal.
1: Charles 30.
0: Charles 30 dispersal, Moore Road and Woodside Road, Moore Road and Woodside Road. Repeat advisors on the southeast side of the intersection. There's 4 HMAs that are drinking in the bushes. They're going to be 20 to 30 years old, wearing all black. They are associated to a silver or gray Honda Pilot nearby.
1: Charles 30, copy.
2: Charles 30, let me copy.
0: Therapy did confront them to get them to leave. They said they were waiting for a friend. Their plate comes back out of Fairfield.

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1: Charles 3174.
0: Charles 3197.
1: Charles 3074.

0: Charles, Edward, he clear for 28.
1: Go ahead.
0: 8, Edward. John George, 975. You're on the pilot.
1: Eight Edward John George 975 is 1031 A current 427 2015 Honda out of Fairfield.
0: Edward.

0: Charles 11 with Charles 12, 1057, report.
1: Okay.
0: Charles 11, Charles 12, 1057, 395 6th Avenue, 395 6th Avenue crosses semicircular. RP thought she heard a weapon being discharged 3 to 5 times, heard 2 cracks, and then heard another 2 cracks. She doesn't believe that it's fireworks. It sounded distant, not right outside her home. I have nothing further.
2: Charles 12, I copy. I was on 4th Avenue and heard similar sound like fireworks, but I'll do an area check.
0: Fantastic.

0: everyone. I was in the area about 10 minutes ago, and I did see fireworks.
1: 21, I copy. Digital 20 with units to cover a domestic violence just occurred.
2: My bad.
1: 20 with units to cover domestic violence at 88 Fay Avenue, Cross of Manor. Tenigo RP advises that they were in a verbal with her husband, and then he pushed her and closed the door on her hand. She does have marks, is refusing medics. They are separated. He's locked in the room upstairs, and she should be downstairs with their 3-year-old daughter.
2: I'm not going to be any history with either the subjects or the house.
1: History for the address shows a medical call in 2025 and a CPS cross report in 2024. She is asking that no one come out. She is asking just for a 1021, but we advise that might not be possible.
2: Yeah, we'll be in rough.
1: Copy that. I'll see about finding a match on their names.
2: Copy, thank you.
3: Charles 12, you can close out that 6th Avenue call, and I'll be in route to cover 20.
1: Charles 12, 10-4.
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1: Charles 10, 10-4.

0: Charles 11, Zenith Cover, a 242 report. 11 with Zenith Cover, it's a 242 report, 840 Sweeney Avenue, 840 Sweeney Cross of Spring. This occurred about 15 ago. RP's brother-in-law punched the RP after the RP was with their son drinking beers. That suspect is no longer on scene. RP is extremely ETOH, using a Spanish translator. It took us a bit to get this info.
1: Okay. 31, you can attach me to 11.
0: 31, thank you.

0: also wondering, if you did make a match in the party, can you see if either of them have firearms, Richard?
1: If I'm on some of the male half, he is 1031A valid and clear AFS. I'm working on the female.
0: Copy, thank you.

0: And funny, the female is also 1031A valid in clear AFS. Looks like they both have RIMS history. It is going to be for the history for the address of the CTS cross report back in 2024.
1: Trust 29 go.

0: Charles 31, I'm 97.
1: 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I'm still working on a match for your call.

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1: Charles 30, go ahead.
0: Silver last, first last, Parada. Paul, Adam, Robert, Adam, David, Adam. Second last, Dentist. Sam, Adam, Nora, Tom, Ocean, Sam. First and Marlon, Mary, Adam, Robert. Snake and Ocean, Nora. Middle initials, William. Break.
1: Go ahead.
0: 6/20/1992. HMA out of Redwood City. It's going to be on a consulate card.
1: I copy.

0: 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He has two non-issued status x-ray cards in his AKH check clear.
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1: Well, half of us are out with the female half, the other half are about to make contact with the male half.
0: 2 12, 10 4.

0: Is there a San Carlos unit that can break for a 1033 commercial audible?
1: 252, go ahead.
0: 252, it's a 1033 commercial audible at 57 El Camino Real, 57 El Camino Cross of Spring. It's going to be a back glass break alarm. They did speak with the responsible who said no one should be there.
1: Okay, for all
0: Copy, thank you.

0: Charles 11, a unit to cover 242 just occurred. Charles 11 with units cover 242 at Westmoreland and Dumbarton. Westmoreland and Dumbarton. Called in by a passerby. They advised that an HMA 20s wearing all black slapped a female. We're still getting further.
1: Oh. 31, you can attach.
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1: 31, I copy. The female is going to be at HSA 20s, blue jacket, white shirt, and blue jeans.
0: Yep.
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0: County Charles 31. I don't know if it's related, but 1028.
1: Go ahead.
0: 9, King, King, Victor, 369, beyond Blue Prius.
1: Nine King King Victor 369 1031 in current 11 of 27 2017 Toyota loss of Alex Cruz Calderon out of Redwood to 2716 Westmoreland.
2: Definitely.

0: 31, another 28.
1: 1231, guys.
0: 7 Robert, Ida Lincoln, 579, you know, Chrysler 300.
1: 7 Robert, Ida Lincoln, 579 is 1031, a current 10 of 26, 2012 Chrysler. That's going to be out of Redwood on 4th Avenue.
0: 10-4, are you still playing line with the RP? Because I'm UTL so far with anybody.
1: I believe we are. Let me see.

0: If anyone's RP kept walking, looks like they're at Dexter and Glendale. I'm still trying to figure out if the subjects were left at the location when RP left.
1: Could you ask them to stay in one spot, please?
0: Hey, Charles.
1: Sure, 11 minutes up.
0: Charles 11-10-4.
1: Charles 11 from 31. I can head to the RP if you want. Copy. Object from Northumberland all the way down to Berkshire, and then I'll meet up with you.
0: Yeah, RP says that they were associated to a vehicle, but they don't know what kind. Says that they were leaning against the vehicle when the RP left.

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RP is going to be waiting at Glendale and Dexter wearing a black jacket and gray sweats.

0: 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You can just replay that call.
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1: California case number 7673-7673 at 2113, and just confirm 2735 or 243 East.
0: I copy will be for 243.
1: Copy.

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0: Never again.

0: Charleston. 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
1: That's fine.
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0: Bosses Sam Adam Lincoln, George Adam David Ocean, George Ida Lincoln, Person Eldrick, Mary Edwards Lincoln, David Robert Ida, Charles King, Mary
1: God.
0: 0903 1996 Salad Redwood.

0: Charles Penn for your subject. He's going to be 1031 on county probation out of San Mateo County for PC 594. Showing as an HM Black Over Brown 55170. He's also on court probation out of the SO for HNS 11377. Those are both good for a search county record with his last booking 5 of 26 for 594, 466, and 664, 460. His ID is showing as record unavailable.
1: Copy. We'll need code 4 on a search, and I have 3 more command verbals.
0: Hi, copy. 11 can go with them, or you can.
1: It'll be last of Martinez with the Zebra, first of Jennifer. Break.
0: Go ahead.
1: 0404, 1997, female out of Redwood.
0: Break. Go ahead.
1: If you're clear for this second.
0: Go ahead.
1: Last of Lincoln, Ocean Hall, Edwards, Zebra, Edwards, Union, X-ray, first of Walter, William Adam Lincoln, Tom Edward, Robert, break.
0: Go ahead.
1: 0606, 1990, Melda Ray's with, break for numbers.
0: Go ahead.
1: John, 354-7712.
0: Copy, go ahead.
1: Last of Lincoln with a last of Sam. First of Boy Edward, Lincoln Edward, Yellow Break.
0: Go ahead.
1: 08-04-1997.
0: Is that male or female?
1: Female, and correction on the last would be a Fuentes Lopez. Last of Fuentes will be with a Sam, and then last of Lopez will be a C Zebra.
0: Temple.

0: Charleston. For your first subject, Jennifer, she is 1031 county record. Last booking was 8 of 26 for 602 and 2800. Prior for 602, 2735, 203, 245, 422. She has a non-issued status ID card only. For Walter, I'm going to be UTL. Can you read his DL one more time for me?
1: Yeah, John 35. Start over. John 354-7712. Said double last. First of all, put Z. Second of Cux. Charles Union X-ray.

0: Charles 31, 1186, Alpine and Portola.
1: 31, I copied Portola. What was the first shape?
0: The Alpine and Portola.
1: Go ahead.
0: 9, Tom, Ida Charles, 285, be on a white Ford Bronco, all advice.

0: Charles Lemon for Walter. The deal's actually going to be a Y Yellow, not a J John. You need to change that for your record. He is going to be 1031. He is on court probation out of the SO for H&S 11377, HM Black Over Brown 56180. That is good for a search. County record, his last booking was 9 of 26 for H&S 11364 and PC 496 with extensive priors for the same expired deal.
1: Sure.
0: And then for the last subject, Lopez Fuentes, can you go with her first name one more time?
1: Falsi, Boyette, Worthington, Sam Yellow, or Charles Yellow?
0: Sam,

0: And teacher will send for Belsey. She is going to be with an SSAM for the Lopez as well. 1031A non-issued status X-ray card. Her AKA is check clear.
1: Copy. Thank you.

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1: to cover.
0: Excuse me, 2020 with another unit to cover for a 1033 residential audible. It's gonna be a residential audible at 75 Loma Road in Palomar. It's gonna be for a Tom and Crystal Barrett. Point of activation was the guest bedroom northwest window.
2: Charles 30, go.
0: Charles 30, 10-4.

0: 12 31, are you available for a barking dog complaint?
1: 31, go ahead.
0: 12 31, it's going to be at 160 Farm Road, 160 Farm Road, across of Hidden Valley. It's going to be a loud barking, barking dog.
1: 31-64, with us.
0: Anyone, just so you're aware, it's going to be in the area of that address. I'm sure if it's coming from that exact address.

0: 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Excuse me, 2750 status check.
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0: 2750, 10-4.
1: Charles, I'm in the circuit camera tonight.
0: 2-0-11-10-4.

0: Charles, I'm just checking. 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
1: They were warned.
0: 2011, 10-4. 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
1: Charles 31 checking out.

0: I'm sure, 31. I have a 21 for a Marcia Chimise at 165 Farm Road. Phone number is going to be 650-823-7285. 650-823-7285.
1: 31, I got you. Can you match my screen, please?
0: Keyshawn 31, 10-4.

0: Pues dos.
1: Hey, Charles, I would just be advised that phone number came in from April of last year.

0: County Charles 30. Do they have an alarm company listed?
1: I'm just coming back from my break. Did you say, do they have an alarm company?
0: Yeah, all doors are secure to shut off the alarm.
1: Abram, it was called in by the alarm company. Did you want their phone number?
0: Abram.
1: 1-800-458-4519.
0: Okay, thank you.

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0: 8, Union King Nora, 971, an Acura.
1: 8, Union King Nora, 971, 1031, expired, 10 of 25 on an 02 Acura. It's going to be out of Redwood on 5th Avenue, release of liability, also out of Redwood on 1st Avenue, last of Shavok. 10-4, thank you.

0: Charles 51, a unit to cover dispersal.
1: But
0: 51 with units to cover dispersal at Burton Park, 1001 Chestnut. Anonymous neighbor is reporting a female is in the batting cage with her dog.
1: Safety, do I copy? You can clear it out, do a passing check.
0: 10-4.

0: Charles 31, 1029.
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0: It's going to be a double last. First last of Gonzalez with two Z Zebras. Second last of Cannell, Charles, Adam, Nora, Edward Lincoln, first of Sergio, Sam, Edward, Robert, George, Ida, Ocean. Break.
1: Go ahead.
0: 0402-2003, HMA out of San Mateo, be verbal only.
1: I copy.

0: You draw 31, then use the LNMS.
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1: Double last, first last. Charles, Adam, Nora, Edward, Lincoln. Second last, Charles, Henry, Adam, Mary, Paul, Edward, Lincoln. First of Ellen, middle initial, John. Break.
0: The first was Allen, A-L-L-E-N.
1: Adam Lincoln, Adam Noah.
0: Copy. Go ahead.
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1: Manzanita and Sheffield, go ahead.
0: Sorry, Shasta.
1: Shasta, go ahead.
0: 36, George Frank Adam, 944, Anna Black, Bandai, Sedan. I will be co-firing up as you.
1: 10-4.

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0: It's going to be at 681 Walnut Street, 681 Walnut Street, across from San Carlos. It's going to be a silver Toyota Corolla, license plate 5, Tom Henry Lincoln, 398, blocking the driveway into the apartment complex.
1: K-52, I'll handle the rest.
0: 2 Charles, K-52, 10-4.
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0: Charles 21, that was a 29.
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0: Off a Salvadoran passport. Double last name, first last Robert Ida Victor Edward Robert Adam. Second last Henry Edward Robert Nora Adam Nora David Edward Zebra. First of Tom Henry Ocean Mary Yellow Break.
1: Go ahead.
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1: I copy.
0: Charles 21, we'll be on FSTs.
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1: Go for it.

0: T. Charles 21. He is 1031 with a county record. It's a single booking 9/2020 for 647F, and there's no ID information for him.
1: 21 copies. What code 4?
0: Continuing the code 4, Manzanita and Shasta. And T. Charles 31. Go ahead.
2: West of Nelson, Mary Adam Lincoln, Tom Ocean North, versus Samuel, Sam Adam, Mary Union, Edward Lincoln.
0: Great. Go ahead.
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1: Okay, go for.
0: Go for Woodside and Quail Meadow. Charles K52, it'll be action tone.
1: Yes.

0: Hey.
1: Charles 21. He's 1015 for this. I'll take your guys' number.
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0: The owner came out and made a deal with the tow driver. I'll go ahead and cancel the case number. I'll be tight.

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1: Go ahead.
0: They'll be in the parking lot of the Madera School. It's going to be 7 Adam Union Henry, 684, be on a red Lexus, 200H one of
1: them. I copy.
2: 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Can you start a blood test, CJ?
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1: Go ahead.
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0: Charles 31. He's 1031A valid. It's a provisional license.
1: 31, I copy. Is that a no driving from 11 to 5?
0: Yes, it is.
1: 10-4. Code 4.
0: Code 4, Port Madero School. T. Charles 21, the blood tech has a 25-minute ETA, 2-5.
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0: 2 Charles 11, Charles 12, 415. 11 foot 12, 415 at 2700 Middlefield Road, 2700 Middlefield Cross of Hurlingham. RP advises for the last hour and still happening. There is a BMA on the fourth floor pounding on the neighbor's door. The neighbor hasn't answered and the subject's still waiting there pounding. BMA 40s with a beanie, dark pants, and a bike.
1: 11 cup. 12, I copy.
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0: 21, suffer. Charles, 51 units covering noise complaint.
1: 252, go ahead.
0: K52, it's a noise complaint. 1800 White Oak Way, 1800 White Oak Way. Garage doors open and they're playing music.
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0: 11.
1: Six yellow Union Charles 433 on hot dog.
0: Six yellow Union Charles 433 1031 A current 2 of 27 on an 09 Dodge out of Redwood on Poplar.
1: 497.
0: So far.
2: 12 with 11.
0: Charles 10, so far.
1: 20, 10 for. Confirm fourth floor. Do we have an apartment number?
0: Negative. They just said on the fourth floor.

0: I have a key code if you need it.
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0: Roger Wallace, William Adam, Lincoln, Adam Charles Edward, first of Andre, Adam Nora, David Robert, Edward Briggs.
1: Go ahead.
0: 05101967, mail to Antioch, break for numbers.
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0: Adam,
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3: Don't have another 20, go ahead. That's Adam Nora, Tom, Ocean Nora, Edward Nora. 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
1: Go ahead.
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0: Charleston, for your subject, Andre, he's going to be 1031. He's showing on CDC parole for PC 2900-18V boy. That's going to be a black male, 6'1", 225, brown eyes, doesn't list a hair color. He's also showing as the restrained person in a served criminal protective order. Protected person is an Alicia Fondland. And he is also showing as an active 290 reg. Trying to find his date. County record last booking was 12 of 24 for PC 3000 with several priors for the same. I'll work on the female now.
1: Copy, code 4.
0: I copy the code 4 on Middlefield.

0: And Charles 20 for Shannon. She is going to be 1031 on court probation out of San Mateo County for PC 490.2. That's a WF blonde over blue 56180. That is showing good for a search. Her county record has her last booking 5 of 26 for 490.2 with priors for 10851, 2735, and 14601. Valid deal.
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0: 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Call you for traffic.
1: 88.
0: Yeah, it's 41X from Maple McGuire. Starting mileage, 657.
1: Starting of 657, it's 218.

0: And Charles Levin and company, if you guys could head over to Morisco's for a county ordinance violation.
1: Ooh, I'm out.
0: They're selling alcohol and spirits past 2 a.m.
2: Oh, no.
3: Tony, who's your RP?
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1: Copy 658. I think 568. That's going to be 223.

0: 50-50. I'll be out at 11:54 occupied Highlands Park. Top personalized King Adam Henry Union 4 Union on a, well, it looks like a VW bus.
1: Uh-huh.
0: Also, if you want to cover.
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Nicholas Unis Fire Medic Center, 351 Torino Drive, apartment 1772, year old male, conscious and breathing, sick.

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0: Alphabetically, Henry Ocean Lincoln, Mary George, Robert Edward Nora, First of Peter, Colin Drake.
1: Go ahead.
0: 623 of 71. It's a mail out of Burlingame with a number.
1: Go ahead.
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0: 150 Logan.
1: 750.
0: 16130. I'll do the rest in the car tonight. Good morning.
1: Good morning, sir.

0: Our units on Pat Pry 1, just for info, CHP and fire are working a vehicle fire. It's going to be southbound 101, just south of Whipple, southbound 101, south of Whipple, in case anyone needs to travel that way. I want to steer clear.
1: Thank you.

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0: One nine one two zero. The Western Car Tank. Good morning.
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0: You believe 11:23?
1: Anyone? It's gonna be from 1 in 100.
0: You've got an echo. Say again.
1: I copied the one on Highway 1 in 100.
0: Westbound La Honda, about 2 miles west of Station 57. It's a black Land Rover blocking the westbound lane, and I've advised CHP.
1: Definitely, thank you.
0: Do you want me to close it out?
1: If from CHP advises they need assistance.
0: Go for it.
2: Yeah, you have it.

0: 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Any or anyone, CHP's out of position asking if we can respond to that 1123 on La Honda.
1: Any copy.
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0: 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Highway 1, south of Etheldor, near the airport for an injured deer in the roadway. My partner's advising CHP.
1: Sam 70, I'm in the area, all of us.
0: Sam 70 to advise, Boy 71, cancel.
2: Anyway, okay.

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1: Is it D. David now?
0: It's 10-5-5.
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0: Hey, one surfer, play.
1: Oh, anyone?
0: 9 Victor Union Paul 534.
1: N319 Victor Union Paul 534. It is current September 27, rides on a 23 Jeep out of Monterey.
0: Out with the BMA is going to be red over black.
1: So for confirm, this is the 1123.
0: Looks like a might be one and the same. A similar distance, but the vehicle is in the roadway and it's out of gas.
1: So for
0: anyone back, a passerby came by and dropped off some gas from.
1: So for.

0: Hey, Tuan, I just got stuck on a voicemail when I try and call.
1: Oh, God, I'm going to give him a 21.
0: Never.

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1: 4K21 Britain and Laurel, go ahead.
2: Samson, I'm with him. It's 8 Boy Queen Yellow 271. Should come back to a Honda.
1: 27104.

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1: Last of Greenspan, George Robert, Edward Nora, Sam Paul, Adam Nora, first of Stacy, Sam Tom, Adam Charles Yellow, middle of Lay with an L, break.
0: Don't forget.
1: 08-29-1970, 7-0, white female out of San Carlos with numbers.
0: Don't forget.
1: Well, 686-3740.
0: The fourth stage, please be advised.
1: Thank you. Come forward.

0: Dubois 52, 1031 County Record in 91 for 405 08 A. Adam, 22350. Her DL is valid.
1: Good morning.

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In front of Golden Glaze, 2780 San Mateo for white Camry in a 20-minute zone since 8 o'clock last night.

0: Boy 75, Boy 76, commercial audible. Ed Hatch School, 490 Miramontes Avenue, 490 Miramontes near Alsace, Lorraine. 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
0: Okay, from an impending 1065 report in Burlingame Hills with no 60V unit available, who would you like me to dispatch?
1: 61.
0: So for 2871 Hillside near Newton and Vista, make contact with Pam regarding Sophia Zaragoza, who didn't come home last night.
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0: Action tows at 12500 Skyline Boulevard in Kings Mountain, trying to tow a vehicle. They're looking for a traffic break. My partner's advising CHP. Would you like me to close it out?
1: April.
0: Definitely.

0: 2176 with the unit to cover a welfare check on a 911 wireless call.
1: 76.
0: 18 Sailfish, 18 Sailfish near Seascape. Locations from Rapid Deploy. We had two calls, open line. Sounds like a snoring or groaning in the background. And I don't have any history at that address.
1: 76, I copy.
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0: 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So, Gray Subaru is 1 and all that.
1: 860, 10-4.

0: 280 ordinance violation. Actually, I'm sorry. Disregard. This is a 2-boy 30. In the area of Bear Glen and Bear Gulch. Bear Glen and Bear Gulch. It's for a wood chipper. They think it's coming from Bear Glen, but they're not certain. RP is calling from 1400 Bear Gulch.
1: Sure.
2: 431. I can handle.
0: 31, 10-4-30, I'll show you tonight.
1: Copy, thank you.

0: Bell Canyon, a tire is en route to a fire alarm water flow, 3295 El Camino, near 5th and Amherst. I'll ask them to advise.
1: Well, I hope I think.

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1: Go ahead.
0: 179 Albion Avenue, 179 Albion, your prospect in Manuela in Woodside, supporting residents. Covers the garage roll-up door and garage side door. We have numerous fires. We were lost out here on June 29 on a false alarm.
1: Copy, I'll advise.
0: 230 to advise. Half Moon Bay units, fire medics are on to a medical, 103 Red Hawk Court, near Upper Terrace Avenue in Half Moon. It's for difficulty breathing, I'll ask fire to advise.
1: Okay, thank you.

Aspen Bay Units, paramedics are out to a medical at 3 Coral Way near Creekside and Seagull for a fainting episode. I'll ask fire to advise.

0: San Carlos units. 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I'll ask them to advise.
1: 10-4, thank you.

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1: 11.
0: RP from the parking complaint, or the vehicle that was cited at 501 Hurling Games, asking for a 1021.
1: Okay.

0: kind of toys.
1: You know, traffic re-ID and go ahead.
0: County 280, can you just show me on a passing check at Four Corners? I just got flagged down for three vehicles drifting, I guess, around the corners on the left.
1: Uh-huh.
2: And then 80, 79, copy. What's their last DOT, do you know?
0: They're headed down towards San Gregorio.
2: Copy that. I'll start making my way that way. Any descriptions?
0: No, she didn't give me one. She said they're just three vehicles driving together down by Alpine Bridge.
2: Thanks.
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1: Over 72.
0: 1183, 321 6th Street, 321 6th Street near Fairlawn and east of Montero. The vehicle into a fence report of a juvenile that's jumped out of one of the vehicles, or the vehicle, excuse me. And that's all I have so far. Fire medics are on the way. I'll start CHP.
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0: It's going to 6th Street. Vehicle's a gray pickup, possibly a driver having a seizure. We're trying to get further.
1: Somebody want me to copy? Wait, so this is something about...
0: Last unit, just your call sign, I was landline.
1: 2-76.
0: 2-76, come.

0: 70 units fire medics are out to a medical 775 Lancaster in Moss Beach. For abdominal pain, I'll have fire advice.
1: Go for it, thank you.

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1: 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Yeah, CHP has that call, they'll be around.

0: 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I think 71 and 72 are coming from half member.
1: Hey, Sam, he's extremely inebriated.
0: And for us, let us know if you need him now, Fred.
1: So for now, just breathing very heavily.
0: All right, copy.

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1: Go ahead.
0: Redwood City Caltrain for a subject that's urinating and taking off her dress. It's at the bus stop. That's the local. Is that correct?
1: Yeah, unfortunately, that's locals.
0: No, thank you. I'll close it out. They're being advised.

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0: 28.
1: 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I don't have it. Go ahead.
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1: 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You said 2J's what?
0: Sir, I'm in the car.
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0: And I was 29 for the driver. You fall 79. 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
1: Any last of Guntron, George, Union, Nora, Tom, Robert, Edward, Nora, first of Hunter, Henry, Union, Nora, Tom, Edward, Robert, 0207. 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

0: 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I'll have fire advice.
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0: Last of George, Union, Nora, Tom, Nora. Ocean, Sam, Edward, Paul, Henry. Little James, great for DOV.
1: Go ahead.
0: 06-17-1986-86 WMA to Montero, break for numbers.
1: Go ahead.
0: David 445-4998.
1: What was the last number?
0: Eight.
1: Go ahead, thank you.

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0: 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We're fine. 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
1: I'm sorry. 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
1: Negative.
0: Envoy.

0: 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Sam 70 from 48.
1: He's on a car stop on the Honda road.
0: Copy, thank you.
1: Two boy 61 status.
0: Got it.
1: Step 4.
0: 2 1A 1186, 10,000 block of Honda.
1: Two boy, either 10,000 or the 1,000 block, and go ahead.
0: 10,000.
1: So far, go ahead.
0: Looks like a Harley. I can't read the plate. One rider.
1: So for 10,000 block, the Honda.
2: All right, 2x76. I just ran 12. We had to turn back around. CHP's going to talk to the children. We're back on scene.
1: So far. 2x80. 2x80. I'm sorry, I'm not showing 10,000 block on 84 to be good. Can you just confirm one more time?
0: Okay, give me a second. I'll give you an exact address.
1: Never. Two boy 10, your status?
0: Code 4.
1: Never, code 4, Menlo Oaks.
0: 280, you can use 9757. Lawn.
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1: Definitely.

0: Tu vuoi dire? I'm sorry, I'm not trying to be difficult. I'm struggling with CAD. 10,000 block La Honda is showing is good for me. The other address that you gave me, the 9757, isn't coming up. Just confirm you are in San Gregorio.
1: Right on La Honda Road. Probably half a mile east of the fire station.
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0: Go ahead.
3: It's going to be last of Adam, Nora, Zero, Ocean, Adam, Tom, Edward, George, Union, Ida. First of Adam, Lincoln, Victor, Adam, Robert, Ocean, middle of Antonio, break.
0: Go ahead.
3: 627 of 80. It's a WMA out of Los Gatos. Break for numbers. 10-4,
0: go ahead.
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0: 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Wait, 81, 10, 31, invalid.
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0: 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It's for two subjects that are panhandling with four juveniles, and they want a welfare check on the kids.
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0: 1643 Eaton, 1643 Eaton near Elm in Stanford is for a gray Genesis SUV on the sidewalk blocking the pedestrian path.

0: Boy 52, can I get 1021 follow up on your beat? The 1021 request on a previous report, or they're now asking for a report.
1: Therefore.

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1: 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Sam 50.
0: Go ahead.
1: I have a caller on Melanie trying to report a 20,002 that occurred in San Francisco. San Francisco said to call us and that we might take a courtesy report. Would you like me to dispatch a unit or refer them back to SF?
0: I'd refer them back to SF. They're going to be able to investigate it better than we will.
1: Thank you.

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1: 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Dog already left.
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0: 725 Main, 725 Main near Carias and Filbert. It's for a trailer blocking the public parking spaces. No further. Good boy, 75, 76 on a 242 just occurred. 242 just occurred, Prisma and male, about 3 ago now, for a female that was pushing a male, and he was grabbing her face. Therapy was uncooperative after saying that they left westbound towards the beach on bikes. Females in gray pants, they couldn't give us any further. They got annoyed and disconnected.
1: I just have a copy. I'll do an area check.
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0: 1031A on your Texas plate, Mary Henry King, 3648. It expired July of 25 on a 2014 Nissan four-door out of Houston, Texas.
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0: 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I'll be at 10591 La Honda Road.
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1: 8174.

0: 2x11, 11, 24. 2975 Fair Oaks, 2975 Fair Oaks, near Oakside and 2nd, a black Ford pickup. The RP said they called the abandoned vehicle hotline and that nobody's responded.
1: All right,

0: ايوه ماشي.
1: You want anyone?
0: Oh, yeah, that portable. Driver's side, you think?
1: You want anyone to have

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1: Anyway.
0: At the Marquis Ranch at 12720 Cabrillo, 12720 Cabrillo number 2. The FBI runs to report that the subject overnight put sugar in his gas tank. Suspect is a Juan Enrique Perez Lopez who lives in the main house on the property, who is on scene in the main house. CRP is calling from number 2.
1: 10-4.
2: Hey, you copy.
0: Friend of 116.

0: Transit 116. We're starting fire and medics to a report of a medical on track 7 of the 4th and King Station for an unknown passenger that's, or unknown subject that's passed out on track 7. No further. The train is stopped and holding.
1: Copy.
2: We're code 4.
0: Confirm, are you out with the medical?
2: I am.
0: Jeffrey, I'll put you on scene.

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1: 63, 62
0: medical, fire medics on the way. They're staging for scene secure at the Westin, 1 Old Bay Shore. It is for a female in the lobby saying, quote unquote, violent things. What those things she's saying exactly, I don't know. Call taker still trying to get further, saying that she's got some kind of psych issue. The only description so far is a female in a mask. I'll let you know when I get an update.
1: 63, we copy. Sexual harmonism.
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0: County 2061. Who's the RP?
1: 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We're still on the line. I think it's somebody at the front desk, but I'm not certain.
0: Go for it.

0: I still don't have any other description, just that she thinks people are following her around and that she's going to hurt somebody. She's been approaching people for about the last hour and seems clearly disoriented.
1: Go for it.
0: And the RP was a guest. That's no longer in the lobby.

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0: County, Two Boys 62, 1186, 400 block of Broadway.
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0: For ADP units info, I'm also putting a cold reckless driver report. It's over an hour cold. I'll hold the call.
1: Trevor, one second, ADP info.
0: Trevor, we have an RP that wants contact.
1: Trevor, one hour cold.
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0: 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You can clear it out, and I'll pass the message.
1: Okay, thank you. San Carlos units, fire medics are on to a medical at the library, 610 Elm Street. 69-year-old male, sick call. I'll ask fire to advise.
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0: what you're working for.
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0: Before anyone, go ahead.
1: Two last names, first of Perez, Paul Edward Robert Edward Zebra, second of Lopez, Lincoln Ocean Paul Edward Zebra. You can have two first names, first of Juan, John Union Adam Nora, second of Enrique, Edward Nora, Robert Ida, Queen Union Edward. And he's about 28 years old, numbers on the coast, with possible past history with 647F or DUIs.

0: Wait, you want? I've got too many possibles.
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0: David 12, what time Whiskey Hill? Go ahead.
1: 9 Edward Union 677 on the Greyhound there with one. I'll advise.
0: David 12, 10-4. Wait, anyone?
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0: San Francisco's actually out with a subject, and they're currently coming off the trucks. 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
1: Okay.
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0: David, go ahead.
1: You should be on the cab. Can you go with their return?
0: Y'all need a minute to run them out then.

0: 6.81. One of your partners gave me a possible 6.23.97 with a Washington DL. And so far, it's 10.31 with a county record. One booking for deuce earlier this month and 20,000 into deal. California has an X-ray number that's not issued.
1: Copy.

0: David 12, third way need suspend or revoke with service needed.
1: So, where can I get a case number for 14-6?
0: CW 12, affirm case number 7681 7681 at 1222.
1: So, we're called for.

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0: 8 Sam, Edward Boy, 485, it's a silver Hyundai. Hold on.
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0: What, can you do one ordinance violation?
1: Okay.
0: 927 Wilmington Way, 97 Wilmington near Mariani in Emerald Lakes. It's for construction on a Sunday.
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1: Okay, 20, go ahead.
0: Double last of Martinez, Peralta, Mary Adam, Robert Tom, Ida Nora, Edward Zebra, Paul Edward Robert, Adam Lincoln, Tom Adam. First of Daniel, common spelling, great for DOB.
1: So for go ahead.
0: 12, 9 of 93, 93 mil.
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1: Copy, go for.
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0: That's like Frank 1106032. It shows a male, black and brown, 5'11", 175.
1: Copy.
0: Actually, K20.
1: Right.
0: I'm sorry, I gave you bad info. That's actually not a good match. He's 1031 AM UTL match.
1: Copy, go for it.
0: Go for it.

0: Okay, 20, is he a junior?
1: 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I'll ask. 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
0: Never. I have a possible deal. I can't tell whether or not it's him.
1: Copy.

0: Boy 53, boy 52, dispersal.
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0: That's a McDonald's at 180 El Camino, 180 El Camino near Hull and Oak. First transient has locked himself in the restroom and was cussing at the staff. He's described as a dark-skinned male in his 30s in a black sweater or jacket and dark jeans. No weapon seen. He's got a suitcase.
1: Did you have it? 53, I copy.

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0: County 52, we're code 4, and I got a 29 when you're clear.
1: 52, code 4, McDonald's, go ahead.
0: Double last of Hernandez Cruz, Hernandez ending in a Z zebra, Cruz ending in a Z zebra. First phonetically, Adam zebra, Union Charles, Edward Nora, Adam, break.
1: Bad.
0: 09-12-1999-99-HF out of San Mateo with numbers.
1: Go ahead.
0: Yellow 5839196.
1: Tuffer, you said that's a female?
0: Female.
1: Tuffer.

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0: On park between 6th and 5th for two males changing the oil in a gray Honda coupe.
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1: Yeah, if someone could walk out with the spelling of that, that'd help.
0: Partner's coming to you.

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0: 5 Henry Yellow Lincoln 089 on a beige Toyota.
1: 471-10-4.
0: County 52, can you put me in line for a 29, please?
1: 2x52, go ahead.
0: Double last of Cazares, Vicencio, phonetically, Charles Adam, Zebra Adam, Robert Edward Zebra, Victor Ida Charles, Edward Nora, Charles Ida Ocean, first of Adrian Adam, David Robert, Ida Adam Nora, break.
1: Go ahead.
0: 01-22-1994-94, HM with numbers.
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0: 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He's tentatively one county record last booking in August for 242. Fires for PC 3455. He is on PRCS community supervision for 245. He's got a DL that's suspended or revoked, and I'm still working on the double S.
1: 10-4.

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0: in South County and is spending a residential audible on Spring Street.
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0: 3239 Spring, near 7th and 8th, at the Gonzalez residence. It covers the kitchen window. Looks like they talked to a responsible who's requesting a dispatch. I don't have any history there or any recent alarm history.
1: Well, then I copy. I'll take the other call again.
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0: Tony V, you know, it's fire medics are at 2 Michael at 267 Belmont Avenue, 267 Belmont near Montgomery and Himmel, for a 2-year-old male. Sick call. I can ask for to advice.
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1: Go ahead.
2: And that place is going to be a handicap place in California. King Union 947.
1: Is there David Paul or David Victor in front of or behind that plate?
2: David Paul is behind. Sorry.
1: So far. Description?
2: It's going to be a camper van. 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
1: So far.

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1: Almost.
0: Uh-huh.

0: 2x30, 2x31 residential audible. Okay. Residential audible, 437 Whiskey Hill, 437 Whiskey Hill near Woodside in Sand Hill at the Boyce residence. It covers the living room door. There's a gate code attached in the call if you need it. We have numerous priors. We were last out in April on a false alarm.
1: 30, I copy. 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

0: ADV units, firemen, front two medical, northbound one at North Verde, northbound one at North Verde for a 27-year-old male with stroke-like symptoms inside of a green pickup truck. I can ask prior to advise.
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1: So for 1031A at that address.
0: So far, be on a perimeter check.
1: So far.

0: 4:30, confirm point of activation.
1: It says living door. Guessing that's living room.

0: That's a voicemail.
1: 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I'll be walking the rear of the property.
0: Go for it.

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0: And 2051 Sharon, 2051 Sharon, you're lucky in Alameda and West Menlo. That's for some lost AirPods that are pinging at that address. They already filed an online report, and they're en route about 8 minutes on foot.
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0: 451 medical aid.
1: D2, go ahead.
0: Paramedics on the way to 1313 Morris Boulevard, 1313 Morris near Walnut and Elm. It's a medical alarm activation, but the patient is advising that he is stuck under something. If you like, I can have fire advise your discretion.
1: Confirm, have fire arrest.
0: Confirm.

0: South County, and a fire medic went to a medical at 1 East Philby Lane at Oakmont Senior Care. 82-year-old female fall off prior to advice.
1: Well, I copy. Thank you.

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0: 17540.
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0: 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It's in the inn residence. It covers the garage and hallway. And I don't have any recent history there.
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0: We're getting additional activations. We advise them ensure on scene.
1: We're code 4. Grandma doesn't know the code. Just turn it off.
0: Definitely.